0: you getting worse than mine's added, huh? 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Heart so big, I be down to die. For all the ones I love, too bad they don't think I really love them. They don't understand that it's just so many of them. Hustles got so many of them. Everybody pulling at me. Can't leave the house without everybody looking at me. Had a dream last night that my wife was at my weight with my son. He said, look at daddy. Something got me thinking this might be the end. But if it is, you gon' wish for a G when I'm gone.
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1: I look up from the ground to see your sad and teary eyes. You look away from me and I see there's something you're trying to hide. And I

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It's gonna leave you in pieces, all alone with your demons. And I know that we need this, but I've been too afraid to follow through.

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Reality is all she has to see. Love is all she has to give. Life is all she has to live.

0: 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Okay, we were trying to be too helpful and gave you time.
1: He promises to meet her after the play is over, and she gives him a posy of violets as a token of her love.
0: Which was incorrect. Just whenever you can fit him in, go ahead and take him, and when the light looks more or less reasonable to you.

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Oh my, oh my, oh my. Divided we stand, divided we speak, divided we did love. Who conversates about purity and ask me who the hell I am? 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

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Nice schemes, the morning comes, who is out of real again? Glitter on the onstage star tonight, mankind start to dance. Happy fellows and tuny tunes, they're divided by the trend. Is it because I'm talking now? Or would

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These three people are highly specialized adepts whose job it is to protect mankind from any interference from outer space and any invasion from outer space.

physical body. These three people are highly specialized adepts whose job it is to protect mankind from any interference from outer space and any invasion from outer space.